0: 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Where is it? It's a hospital. 在医院中会有很多生病的病人。我们还可以看到有很多不同的诊室。Different rooms for different doctors. Look at the first room. It's for Dr. Lin. Dr. Lin is a dentist. 第一个诊室，林医生是一名牙医。The second room is for Dr. Lee. He's a physician. 李医生是一名内科医生。The last room is for Dr. Wu. He's a surgeon. 吴医生是一名外科大夫。Okay, look at the sick children. Let's help them to go to the right room. Who has to see a dentist? Look at the girl. What's wrong with her? He has a toothache. A toothache. 牙疼。那都有哪些同学需要找内科医生来看诊呢？ Let's look at them. What's wrong with the girl? She has a cough. A cough, 咳嗽。What's wrong with the boy? He has a fever. A fever. 他发烧了。The last one, he has a runny nose. A runny nose, 流鼻涕。像这样的内科疾病，我们都需要来找内科医生来问诊。那都有什么样的病人需要找外科医生呢？ Let's look at this one. Yes, his finger hurts. We can also say he cut his finger. His finger is bleeding. 他的手指受伤了。How about him? Yes, his arm hurts. We can also say he has a broken arm. Or he broke his arm. The last one, we can say his leg hurts. He has a broken leg. He broke his leg. 同学们，那么这些单词呢，都是我们在描述自身的病情。小明同学，对于刚才描述病情的词汇，你能给大家总结一下吗？
1: 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If I have a cough, I can go to see a physician. If my arm hurt, I can go to see a surgeon.
0: 谢谢你，小明。同学们，下面就让我们一起再来梳理一下就医话题下的重点句型。那我们在就医的时候，医生到底会怎么询问我们的病情呢？我们先来看这两个问句。 What's wrong with you? 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

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I'm Miss Zhang. Nice to meet you. Today, we are going to talk about jobs. 同学们，大家好，我们先来看一看今天的学习目标。通过本节课的学习，希望同学们能够做到以下五点。接下来，我们将从 jobs I know, jobs I can describe, my family's jobs, my dream job 这四个板块进行学习。首先，我们先进入第一个板块 ,Jobs I Know。我们先来做一个猜词游戏。在屏幕上，我们能够看到很多绿色的小格子，分为横向和纵向两个方向，需要我们根据提示猜出相对应的职业。每个绿色的小格子只能填写一个字母。我们先来看看第一个单词吧。Number one.Is the person who drives a bus or a taxi. Can you guess what kind of job it is? Yes, it's driver. How do you know that? Because in the sentence, we find out the key information drives a bus or a taxi. 同学们，你们可太聪明了。我们通过找出句子中的关键信息，能够猜出第一句话描写的是 driver。那接下来我们就继续按照这个思路往下猜吧。Number two is the person who takes care of teeth. The key information is takes care of teeth. It refers to the dentist. Number three is the person who writes stories.Who writes stories? Yes, it refers to the writer. Number four is the person who makes delicious food. The key information is makes delicious food. It refers to the chef. Number five is the person who does research in the lab. The person does research in the lab.

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I help children learn new things. It refers to the teacher. Number two, I work in a hospital. When people are sick, I will give them medicine and help them feel better. It refers to the doctor. Number three, I work in a police station. I catch thieves. It refers to the policeman. Number four, I work in a fire station. I help put out fires. It refers to the fireman. 同学们，你们是如何快速的根据左边描述的语句找出相对应的职业呢？有的同学说我是根据描述工作地点的语句找出来的，有的同学说我是根据描述工作职责的语句找出来的。你们都是特别会思考的孩子。那么，除了工作地点和工作职责，我们还能从哪些方面描述不同的职业呢？让我们接着往下看吧。这是一篇关于描述教师的短文，让我们一边读一边试着回答下面的问题：I am a teacher. I work in a school. I help students learn new things. I teach them how to read and write. I use a whiteboard and books. I also give students worksheets to do and help them when they have problems. Here are two questions. Number one, where does she work? 这个问题的意思是她在哪里工作？问题当中的关键词 where 和 work 能够帮助我们找到答案。我们可以这样回答：She works in a school. 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I work in a hospital. I help people when they are sick. I give them medicine to make them feel better. I wear a white coat. I hope everyone is healthy. The first question is, where does he work? 第一个问题同样问的是工作地点，我们可以从第二句话当中找到答案，可以这样回答：He works in a hospital. Number two, how does he help people? 这个问题的意思是他是如何帮助人们的。我们通过问题中的关键词 how 和 help，能够锁定答案在这一句。我们只需把人称转换成第三人称单数就可以了，可以这样回答：He helps people when they are sick. He gives them medicine to make them feel better. 接下来我们来看第三篇短文，这篇短文描述的是警察。I am a policeman. I work in a police station. If people don't know the route, I will help them and tell them how to get there. I also catch bad guys. I drive a police car. I like to help others. I hope everyone is safe. 我们来看第一个问题。I hope everyone is safe. The first question is, where does he work? 第一个问题问的是他在哪里工作。文章当中第二句话就告诉了我们答案。我们可以这样回答。He works in a police station. Number two, what does he drive? 这个问题的意思是他开的是什么车？我们通过问句当中的关键词 drive 可以锁定答案。所以我们可以这样回答：He drives a police car.

0: 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ready?
1: Listen, listened, look and looked, walk and walked, play and played, paint and painted, watch and watched, please add ed, please added, chat and chatted, clap and clapped, skip and skipped, hop and hopped, pat and patted, stop and stop, please add t or p, please add t or p, tidy, tidied, dry and dried, try and

0: 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Swam in the sea. Go to the stone forest. Went to the stone forest. Buy some gifts. Bought some gifts. Take photos. Took photos. See flowers. 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Wow, you did a very good job. Now let's listen. Let's know about Sam's summer vacation. 在听 Sam 的介绍之前 ，Let's look at the pictures and try to talk about them. Picture A. What place is it? Yes, it's the stone forest. Picture B. Great, it is West Lake. Picture C. You are right, it is a beautiful beach. Where did Sam go last summer vacation? Let's listen carefully and find the answer.
1: Last summer vacation, Sam went to the stone forest by plane. He saw beautiful flowers, ate tasty fruits, and drank cold drinks. He also took many photos there. He felt so happy.
0: Wow, he went to the stone forest. So beautiful. And what did he do there? Let's look at the pictures first. From picture A. Maybe he saw beautiful flowers or saw animals. Maybe he ate delicious fruit or seafood. Maybe he drank tea or drank cold drinks. He took photos or bought some gifts. What did he do there? Let's listen again and circle the right pictures.
1: Last summer vacation, Sam went to the stone forest by plane. He saw beautiful flowers, ate tasty fruits, and drank cold drinks. He also took many photos there. He felt so happy.
0: Have you got the answers? Let's say together. Yes, he saw beautiful flowers. He ate tasty fruit and drank cold drinks. He took photos. He felt very happy.
2: 同学们，你们都做对了吗？在我们做听力练习前，需要注意哪些问题呢？小明，你来说一说吧。
3: 老师，我知道，在做听力练习前，我们要先仔细观察所给图片或信息，并尝试说一说。我们还要认真倾听，善于抓住主要关键信息。
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0: Now let's talk.Lily also wants to know about our summer vacation. How can she ask us?
2: 她可以怎么询问我们呢？
0: 对了 ，she can ask us, "How was your summer vacation?"
2: 如果你的假期过得非常的棒
0: ，you can say, "It was great, wonderful, cool, fine."Exciting, and so on.
2: 接下来 Lily 还可以问我们 Where did you go? 如果你和父母去了美丽的西湖
0: You can say I went to West Lake with my parents.
2: 接下来 Lily 还可以问 How did you go there? 如果你和父母是坐火车去的
0: You can say I went there by train.
2: 接下来 ,Lily 还可以问我们 ,What did you do there? 如果你和父母在美丽的西湖上划了船而且喝了龙井茶
0: ,You can say, I rowed a boat and drank 龙井 tea. Wow, so cool!
2: 最后 ,Lily 还可以问我们 ,How

0: did you feel? 如果你感觉特别的开心 ，you can say, "I felt very happy." Look, Lily also wants to know about Bingbing's summer vacation. 同学们，现在让我们一起帮彬彬说一说假期生活吧。彬彬 ，How was your summer vacation? It was wonderful. Where did you go? I went to Xinjiang with my parents. How did you go there? I went there by plane.What did you do there? I visited many beautiful places and ate delicious food. How did you feel? I felt very excited. Do you like Bingbing's trip? I really like Bingbing's trip because Xinjiang is so beautiful. I like the local food in Xinjiang.同学们，现在你们能帮彬彬介绍一下他的旅行经历吗 ？Please try. Good. Let's say together. I had a wonderful trip last summer vacation. I went to Xinjiang with my parents. I went there by plane. I visited many beautiful places.And ate delicious food. I felt very excited. What a wonderful trip! 同学们，我们可以从哪些方面介绍自己的旅行经历呢？小明，你来说一说吧。
1: 老师，我们可以从这几方面介绍。How was your summer vacation? Where did you go? How did you go there?What did you do there? How did you feel?
0: Good job, 小明. Now it's your turn. Can you answer the questions and talk about your trip? I think you can do it. Now let's read. 下面我们来读一读有关介绍过去旅行经历的描述，为每幅图画选择最恰当的文段。首先，我们来仔细观察图片，尝试用英语来说一说吧。Look at the example. How did they go there? Right. They went there by bus. Picture one. What did they do there? Great. They went diving and saw the fish. Picture two. Yes, maybe they went to a music show. Picture three. Great.They rode bikes near the sea. Picture 4. They went shopping. Maybe they bought new clothes. Picture 5. Wow, they had a dinner together. 接下来我们再阅读全文，完成任务。在阅读时千万要记得圈画关键信息哦。Now, let's check together.A. Last summer vacation, my family had a trip with my uncle's family. We went to 厦门 by bus.
2: 同学们，你们圈出 by bus 了吗？太棒了。
0: B. My mom went shopping. They bought many new clothes. Also, they bought some presents for grandparents.
2: 同学们，你们圈的关键信息是什么呢？
0: Yes.Went shopping or bought many new clothes. So, which picture is for B? You're right. Picture 4 is for B. C. My sister and I went diving in the sea. We saw many fish under the sea. They were beautiful.
2: 相信同学们一定圈出了 went diving in the sea or saw many fish.
0: So which picture is right? Excellent. Picture 1 is right. D. In the evening, we got back to the hotel and ate dinner together.

0: We had pizzas and some local food. They were delicious. 同学们，你们圈出 ate dinner together 了吗？太棒了。So, picture 5 is for D. E. In the afternoon, my dad and uncle rode bikes along the sea. They both like sports. 相信你们一定圈出了 rode bikes. So, which picture is for E? You are so great. Picture 3 is for E. F. My brother and my cousin went to music show. They saw their favorite singer. They felt excited. 你们圈出 went to music show 了吗？ Excellent. Picture 2 is for S. 同学们，你们都做对了吗？在我们做这样的听力练习前，需要注意哪些问题呢？首先，我们要仔细观察图片，可以尝试用英语来说一说。接下来，阅读全文，完成任务。在阅读时，一定要记得圈画关键信息哦。下面，我们来阅读有关旅行经历的语篇。我们需要完成两个任务。Okay, please try. Now, let's check together. 任务一，根据短文内容，判断下面句子是否正确，正确的写 T, 错误的写 F. 1. The children went for the trip last summer. 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They rode the horses. It was fine. Did they ride the horses? Now, let's have a look. When they saw the horses, Mary shouted, I want to ride the horse. But Mrs. Hood was angry. He said, don't shout or they may run away. But it was too late. The horses ran away. 真是太遗憾了。Mary 的吵闹声把马吓跑了。最后他们肯定也没有骑成马。So, it's false. 同学们，在你们观看小动物的时候，一定要记得不要大声喧哗，否则会把小动物们惊吓到的。Number 3. 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Is it true or false? 同学们，你们找到关键信息了吗？太棒了。It said, we fed the baby sheep with milk, not grass. 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The baby sheep were too little. 任务二，根据短文内容回答问题。How many kinds of animals did they see?他们看到了几种小动物们呢？现在让我们来回顾语篇。First, they saw the hens. Next, they saw two horses. Then, Mrs. Hood took us to see the sheep. So, how many kinds of animals? Great, 3 kinds of animals. 2. Can you give a title for the story? 你能给故事起个题目吗？像这样的练习，我们可以用排除法。A. 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
0: 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Number two, when is it? Number three, what do you do? Number four, what are you going to do? Number five, what's special about this day? 我们先来看第一个句子。What holiday is coming？这句话是提问节日的名称。我们可以用 Children's Day is coming 来回答。这里同学们需要注意，答语中红色部分可以替换成各种节日的名称。接下来我们来看一下第二句，When is 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